unforgettable the others. 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
0: Let's get down on some harmony. Come on.

Beyond the blue horizon, far above the clouds, in a land that no one knows, come with me now into that secret place where the eyes of man have never set foot.

But when I see a mother's tenderness as she holds her young close to her breast, then I thank God this world's been blessed.

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1: Well, Lord, I didn't go to work. I told the boss I was sick, he said. Sometimes I wonder what I'm gonna do. Lord, there ain't no cure for the summertime blues.
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0: Summertime Blues, Blue Cheer.
1: But Lord, I didn't go to work. I told the boss I was sick, he said. Sometimes I wonder what I'm gonna do. Lord, there ain't no cure for the summertime blues.
2: Nummer 1, nummer 1.
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